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It's Jack with you here right up until midnight. Hit me up on Instagram, On Air with Jack. 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

Well, I'm adjusting to being a first-time homeowner. In the last couple of weeks since we moved in, I only missed the trash pickup once. This week it was a successful pickup, so that's good. But now I just need to make time to cut the grass, something I never had to worry about living in an apartment. I had fun doing it the first time, but it's definitely growing fast this time of year. So hopefully I'll make some time this week before it rains. 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

Roots of Alternative with Stone Temple Pilots on 95X. So we're going to give you a deep cut in just a few minutes. Shortly after 9 o'clock, we'll crack open the vault and give you a deep cut on your Wednesday night. For now, it's the latest from Muse with Be With You on 95X. 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
1: It is Jack with you here on your Wednesday night. Time now to crack open the vault, and we got a good one for you tonight as we head back to 1997 with a band that made piano rock sound rebellious that decade. And nobody did it with more attitude than Ben Folds 5. This song is a sharp, sarcastic look at a relationship where both sides pretend not to care, turning emotional distance into a competition. It's catchy, clever, and classic Ben Folds. Hooky piano, some big hooks in there, and just enough edge to cut through. As we head back to 1997's album Whatever and Ever, Amen. Here's Ben Folds 5 with Battle of Who Could Care Less. The vault is open on your Wednesday night, and it's on 95.

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couple of years ago, my wife and I took a trip out to Bozeman, Montana, and from there kind of springboarded onto Yellowstone National Park, drove through Idaho, stayed at a really cool Airbnb, explored the Tetons in Jackson Hole, Wyoming, and I gotta say, listening to Buffalo Traffic Jam, two guys from Bozeman, Montana, they definitely bring in the vibe of that entire area. This is their breakout single, Fool's Gold, on 95X.

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My name is Jack with you on your Wednesday night, and we're so stoked to welcome Julia Wolf to a 95X Live Island session Wednesday, June 17th, part of Paper Mill Island's Island Takeover. She's doing a short acoustic set for us, and she'll be joined by special guest Clove. 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Here she is now within my room on 95X. I've

0: Summer will be here soon, or at least Central New York's version of it. And we're kicking off the Island Takeover, brought to you by Davidson Ford of Clay, on June 9th with Almost Monday at Paper Mill Island. 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Yeah, this actually does feel like summer energy. 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Just sunshine, good music, and that warm weather optimism we all know expires in about 2 weeks. 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

Well, season 8 of Love Island is, well, off to a start. What a wild first episode. Seriously, the show is really hard to watch at times, and it's super cringy, but my wife and I just get this immense satisfaction watching it. I guess that's the definition of trash TV. Episode 2 tonight when I

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Coming up, we'll hear from Turnstile. Also, Lovely the Band on the way, but first, the East Texas natives Dexter and the Moonrocks. Their new single, Freaking Out, is on 95X.

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1: That's Matt Mason, Downstairs, his new single, and you'll have a chance to see him for the first time ever in Central New York, July 21st at Island Takeover, brought to you by Davidson Ford of Clay. 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I'm Jack. Hope you're having a great night. 11 o'clock hour starting now with Dirty Heads on 95x. Yeah.

0: Summer will be here soon, or at least Central New York's version of it. And we're kicking off the Island Takeover, brought to you by Davidson Ford of Clay, on June 9th with Almost Monday at Paper Mill Island. 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

One of my favorite singles of the year, that's In Color with Headlights, and kind of a crazy origin story of how that song came to be. The band was stuck in their house. I guess they were all living together at the time during a snowstorm down in Nashville where they resided at the time, and they wrote that song and several others during that snowstorm when they were trapped. So if it hadn't been for a freak blizzard down in Nashville, we may not have that great song, which is on my top 10 list for the year and may even be my top 5. We'll see. Glass Animals now on 95X.

time I drive by something being built, I get excited and think, ooh, is it a Raising Cane's? Shake Shack? In-N-Out? Nope. Just another car wash. 95X.

I'm glad summer is just starting. I don't want to rush it, but I definitely can't wait till August when I can finally see the All-American Rejects at the New York State Fair. It's been a long time coming, and I'm so stoked to see them. Here's the Killers now on 95X.

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Classic grunge on 95X with Nirvana. My name is Jack, stepping out the door, and I'll talk to you again tomorrow night at 7. If you came out to our launch party tonight, hope you had a great time. 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One of my favorites, for sure. Morning Mass starting with you tomorrow morning at 6. I'll talk to you again tomorrow night. Leave you now with Modest Mouse on 95X. 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

When every one of them is giving up and giving in, tell me, in this house of mine, nothing ever comes without a consequence or cost. 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'Cause this house of mine.

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0: Island Takeover, brought to you by Davidson Ford of Clay, keeps rolling on June 14th. 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

0: Summer will be here soon, or at least Central New York's version of it. And we're kicking off the Island Takeover, brought to you by Davidson Ford of Clay, on June 9th with Almost Monday at Paper Mill Island. 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Yeah, this actually does feel like summer energy. 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Just sunshine, good music, and that warm weather optimism we all know expires in about 2 weeks. 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

Every time I drive by something being built, I get excited and think, ooh, is it a Raising Cane's? 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
6: Yes, what a beautiful morning it's going to be. What a beautiful day it's going to be again. How are you doing today? It's Thursday, June 4th. It's the Morning Mass. It's Marty signing on here at 95X. And happy Thursday to you. Morning Mass text line busy already. Let's get this day going here. Can't wait to start the weekend, says Kyle Doug down in Indian Trail, North Carolina. Listens on the app down there. So good morning to Cryo Doug. Good morning to SC checking in. Beautiful morning. Uber Scott. Got to see Uber Scott last night at the food truck event at the Great Northern Mall. Great seeing you last night. Here's to another beautiful day. Absolutely, brother. Good morning to Jesse checking in this morning as well. And again, you can chime in on the Morning Mass text line anytime. It's 315-629-9570. So another perfect, stellar type of day today. So they're going to say 52 right now, but warming up to 82 degrees for the high today. And yeah, it's going to be a bright sunshine and just a gorgeous day. So 82. By the way, it's Dollar Thursday tonight at the historic NBT Bank Stadium. I'll be out there DJing tonight, and it's a perfect night for baseball tonight. And you get to Dollar Thursday going on with the $2 hot dogs and so much more. So with that said, the general manager for your Syracuse Mets, Jason Smorrell, is going to be joining us. And the segment's brought to you by the Wildcat Sports Pub in Camillus. So Wild Man Dan is going to be here too. So Jason and Dan will be here just after 8 this morning. And we'll talk about the beautiful weather, not just today, but tomorrow and into the weekend too. So nice little homestand here weather-wise for your Syracuse Mets. We got some stuff going on today, like free tickets. Almost Monday is happening next Tuesday on Paper Mill Island in Baldwinsville. It's the island takeover, and it's brought to you by Davidson Ford of Clay. And Almost Monday is going to be taking the stage next Tuesday. You can still purchase your tickets by logging on to 95X.com. When you go there, all the ticket information and all the prices included with the ticket price. 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Also, we got the Bourbon and Beyond Festival. It's going on. It's the world's largest bourbon, food, and music festival. Louisville, Kentucky, coming up in September. Want to get you a trip for two with a five-night hotel stay. $1,500 cash for your travel and a pair of four-day Mint VIP passes for Bourbon and Beyond for 2026. Big artists like Dave Matthews Band, Foo Fighters, Cheap Trick, Violent Femmes, Foster the People, and so much more. So your chance to do that coming up this morning. What's in Z-Box? Well, we're going to find out. Play a little fun with that this morning. We'll find out what's in the prize box for today. And also tickets up for grabs, a four-pack of tickets for Joe P. and the Crow Boys with Brace and Cyrus. This is June 14th, Paper Mill Island in Baldwinsville, part of the island takeover brought to you by Davidson Ford of Clay. 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So, wow, got a lot of cool stuff going on. I think we should kick things off this morning on this Thursday. Biba Doobie with the Marias. And All I Did Was Dream of You. Happy Thursday. It's 95X.

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Death Cab for Cutie. It's called Riptides.

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1: 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It is Marty. 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Social media, follow along. It's The Morning Mess on Facebook and Instagram. You can follow me on Insta too. It's Marty with an underscore 95X. Marty underscore 95X, and I'll give you a follow right back. All right. We're going to rock out some Turnstile. This will wake you on a Thursday. Beautiful Thursday morning. It's called Look Out For Me, and it's on 95X.

0: my head. That is Weezer and Records. It's the Morning Mass. It's Marty here at 95X. And happy Thursday to you. Getting closer and closer to the weekend. 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The Syracuse Metro home. It's Dollar Thursday with 95X. I'll be out there DJing. I'll be DJing when you're walking into the gates, and then I move up to the bullpen bar up in left field. I'll be DJing throughout the night tonight on this beautiful Thursday night for baseball. And to help celebrate that, General Manager Jason Smorrell from the Syracuse Mets is going to be joining us just after 8, and it's all brought to you by Wildcat Sports Pub in Camillus. So Wild Man Dan is going to be here too, so it's going to be a lot of fun tonight at the historic NBT Bank Stadium. The 95X Island Takeover Session with Julia Wolf coming up on Wednesday, June 17th at Paper Mill Island, part of the Island Takeover all summer long, brought to you by Davidson Ford of Clay. Julia is going to play a short acoustic set. She'll be joined by special guest Clove. Now, gates open up at 4:30 on Wednesday, June 17th. The music starts at 5. The event is absolutely free, and Julia Wolf is blowing up right now in the alternative scene. 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Now, there's limited space. It's a first-come, first-served, so don't wait. And I understand we're getting close to about half of the tickets already being gone, and it's only June 4th. So food and beverage will be there with some food trucks. It's going to be a good time. 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All right, in the sports world, it looks like former Seattle Seahawks quarterback Russell Wilson is stepping away from football. He announced and is officially going to join CBS Sports, because that's what you do now when you're a professional athlete, especially in the football world, I feel like. I'm going to do it in baseball and stuff, too. But when you retire, right, you become a sports analyst, I guess. Also, the quarterback for the Chicago Bears, Caleb Williams, is on the cover of the new Madden 27 video game. Cover shows his mid-air throw. EA Sports says that Williams is the future of football. And just want to throw that out there, that it's usually bad luck, though. Sorry, Uber Sky, I know you're a Bears fan, but it's usually bad luck when you're on the cover of the Madden video games. That's what history says, so we'll have to wait and see what happens. Let's go the roads. We'll check you Thursday morning commute.
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0: From the Right Now Traffic Center for this Thursday morning, we're looking pretty good so far. Not seeing any major problems on your major highways. 690 roll along, pretty good. Same thing with 81 and 481 as well. If you see anything at all, just drop me a text. 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

It is Incubus and Pardon Me. Happy Thursday. It's Marty here at 95X. Coming up a little after 8, Lil Z is going to be joining us this morning. We'll have some fun with that. Also, Chipotle is getting involved with the NBA Finals, and I'll tell you what they're doing when we come back. Right now, it's more alternative music. This one from Måneskin called Supermodel on 95X.

0: It is Måneskin called Supermodel. You're listening to the Morning Mass. It is Marty here on 95X. Morning Mass text line is 315-629-9570. It looks like Chipotle looking like they're going to give away 53,000 free burritos as part of its 53 years, 53 real ingredients in their whole marketing campaign. The national promotion celebrates the 2026 NBA Finals matchup, which is going on now. By the way, the Knicks won game one last night down in San Antonio, 105-95. But how to claim your free burrito from Chipotle? You cannot get the free burrito immediately, as the main giveaway triggers at the very end of the basketball series. So watch for the buzz. Monitor the official Chipotle X, the former Twitter account, immediately following the final. And then the deciding game of the NBA Finals, you can grab the code. And Chipotle will then tweet out a special text to win keyword code. And as soon as the final buzzer sounds, you immediately text that code to 888-222. You got to be fast, because only the first 53,000 people that text the code will receive a digital coupon for the free burrito from Chipotle. So I know there's a lot to it, but might as well give it a chance, right?
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0: From the Right Now Traffic Center, things are looking pretty good. Starting to see a few slowdowns right now. 690, the 81 split, and then 81 south coming into downtown Syracuse and leaving downtown Syracuse. Nothing major yet, but starting to see a few slowdowns. See anything else? Drop me a text, 315-629-9570.
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Stay neighborhood sweater weather. Might need a little hoodie on today or a sweater, whatever, but not later today. Temperatures up to 84 for the high. Sunshine, just a picture perfect day in Syracuse today. Four pack of tickets coming up to go see Joe P. Crowboys with Brayson Cyrus June 14th. 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Your chance to win those tickets coming up in the 7 o'clock hour. Right now, it's Youngblood and Zombie on 95X.

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0: Sean.
1: That is Of Monsters and Men. It's called Little Talks. You're listening to The Morning Mass. It's Marty here, 95X, on this beautiful Thursday. Temperatures into the low 80s today. Nothing but sunshine, very little wind. This is going to be an awesome day today. So hopefully you can get out and enjoy it. Go to the Mets game tonight. Yeah, it's Dollar Thursday with 95X. I'm there DJing for the Syracuse Mets tonight. And coming up in about an hour from right now, General Manager Jason Sporrow from the Syracuse Mets. And Wild Man Dan from the Wildcat Sports Pub going to join us. We're going to talk about the action tonight at the historic NBT Bank Stadium. Coming up in about 7 minutes from right now, we're going to share the positive first, Miles Smith. Here's Nice to Meet You.

0: That is Coldplay. A song is called Paradise. You're listening to The Morning Mass. It is Marty here on 95X. And thank you so much for having us on again today on this beautiful Thursday as we're getting closer and closer to the weekend. Coming up this hour, 4-pack of tickets to go see Joe P, The Crow Boys, and Brayson Cyrus. 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
0: There's a new unexpected superhero in Detroit. A French priest. Yes, he was in church, in the church parking lot, when he heard tires squeal and a loud crash. And he saw an 18-year-old suspect running towards him with someone shouting, "Stop him!" So the priest sprang into action, and he actually tackled the suspect and said, quote, "Unfortunately, I had to give him a few punches. The young man had a stolen car, caused a crash, which injured a woman." Afterwards, the priest joked, "It's another day in the D for Detroit." So the French priest, unexpected superhero in Detroit. Luckily, nobody was seriously injured in that one. A blanket fort designed by a Nevada high school student officially broke a Guinness World Record for the biggest blanket fort ever. This is the Clark County Commissioner and the students and the Guinness rep that made it official for the world's largest blanket forts.
3: We didn't want to just break it, we wanted to smash it. And so between the two gyms, really set the standard for the future that no one will ever be able to break.
4: Hey, we're the West Tech Engineering Team, and we're here to break the world record for the largest blanket fort.
5: And now, I can confirm this blanket fort had a final measurement of
0: 14,103 square feet of a blanket fort. So congratulations to the high school team in Nevada. About 40 train stations and commercial buildings in Japan have introduced an artificial intelligence system to prevent suicide that has already helped save the lives of at least two people, which I think is very cool. Until they're stepping up and doing that. So there it is, sharing the positive on The Morning Mass.
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0: From the right now traffic center, looking at the map so far, we're in pretty good shape. I mean, a little bit slow right now, 690, 81, 81. Splits. Looks like 81 northbound coming back into Syracuse from the Nedro area. A few slowdowns there, but there's nothing major to report so far. If you do see anything on the roads, let me know about it. 315-629-9570. That's The Morning Mass text line.
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Foo Fighters, in times like these, you're listening to the Morning Mass. It is Marty here at 95X. Up for grabs right now, 4 tickets to go see Jopy, the Crow Boys, and Brayson Cyrus, June 14th on Paper Mill Island in Baldwinsville. 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

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Dog days are over. We got to give a shout out to Chris. 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

0: Dennis Coyne and Talk Too Much on this beautiful Thursday, getting closer to the weekend. It's Marty here at 95X, and thank you so much for having us on again today. Coming up this after 8, at the first national keyword, and chance to win a trip to Louisville, Kentucky for the Bourbon and Beyond. It's the world's largest bourbon, food, and music festival. 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Text it to 95819 for your chance to win that trip. It's a trip for two. Five-night hotel stay, $1,500 in spending cash for the travel, and a four-day Mint VIP pass for Bourbon and Beyond for 2026. 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
1: We don't condone criminal behavior on The Morning Mess, but we do love to laugh at dumb criminals.
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1: Like these.
0: Thank you for the people who do dumb things. We could talk about it here on 95X, and we always either start or end in Florida or go to Florida at some point. We're going to start in Florida today, North Fort Myers, Florida. Man recently arrested for stealing lawn gnomes from a resident's yard. Woman called the police. Told them she had Ring doorbell camera footage of a man stealing the gnomes from her yard and riding away on a tricycle. Officers identified John Ramey as the suspect, and they found the gnomes in his tricycle and then charged him with theft. A tricycle? Like, I'm thinking like a little tricycle, maybe a big tricycle. Let's go to New Hampshire, where a woman was recently ticketed for driving the wrong way on Route 101 in New Hampshire. Officer spotted the woman going westbound in the eastbound lane. And she got pulled over. She blamed her GPS for the mistake. And yeah, still going the wrong way. Got to get a ticket for that. Let's go to Maryland, where a suspect's pants fell down when he was being arrested outside of a church. Cell phone video shows the man wrestling with police officers. A female officer had to tase the dude during the encounter. Moments later, his pants and underwear falling down, leaving him naked from the waist down. He was still brought into custody, by the way, too. You know, animals can be dumb criminals as well. And today we're going to Chicago, where a Chicago man recently reported that squirrels damaged three of his luxury vehicles after getting inside and just chewing up the car parts, plant-based car parts on this vehicle. Cost $30,000 in damage. Says his new BMW 430i had claw marks and chew marks on the engine hoses. The squirrels also destroyed several of his other vehicles, including a loaner car from the dealership that he had as well. Jeez. And let's go to Woodbridge, Virginia, where three teenagers allegedly broke into a Sky Zone trampoline park so they could bounce. Happened at 2:34 a.m. Boys broke in, allegedly, and jumped on trampolines for a while and left on foot. Nothing was stolen. Property damage done other than the broken window to get in and them going inside and just, you know, jumping around for a little bit. A dude in Washington was arrested after hijacking a cattle truck and then demanding $20,000 in exchange for returning the livestock. No update on the story if, you know, he ever returned the, you know, the cattle or if he got paid to do that or whatever. Jeez. And one more. We got one in South Carolina. A 46-year-old detective named Michael was at a police headquarters in Myrtle Beach, South Carolina, when he got into it with a patrolman. Michael was furious because the guy was warming up his fish in the microwave, causing a bad odor within the office. He got so upset, he allegedly pointed his gun at the officer, the other officer, which is not cool, no matter how nasty the microwave was. By the way, there's no word what kind of fish it was either, but he got arrested for pointing a gun at someone, which is a felony in this circumstance. He was booked and released, and he's also been fired from the police department. The other officer won't be charged with a crime for microwaving the fish, but man, must have smelled pretty bad if you're going to pull a gun on a fellow police officer. And that's the nominees for the dumb criminals. I mean, they're all good today, so you know what? We're going to say they're all dumb criminals, and we enjoyed every one of those stories.
1: Well, that was interesting. That counts as your dumbass of the day on The Morning Mess.
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1: 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Traffic.
0: From the right now traffic center, so construction right lane closed, 690 West approaching West Street in that area, so that's causing some problems. Also, the 690 East split, 81 South downtown, 81 South coming into downtown Syracuse all the way out, and then 81 North coming back in again, slow because of the construction. See anything else? Drop me a text, 315-629-9570.
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Bourbon and Beyond Music Festival. 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

Ex-Ambassadors Renegades. It's the Morning Mass. It's Marty here at 95X. National Keyword. This is for the Bourbon and Beyond, the world's largest bourbon, food, and music festival taking place in Louisville. Coming up, Louisville, Kentucky in September. Big artists going to be there, too. Foo Fighters, Mumford & Sons, Dave Matthews Band, Foster the People, and so much more. 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All right, Syracuse Mets baseball. They're in town at the historic NBT Bank Stadium. It's a beautiful night for baseball. And we got the general manager, Jason Smorrell, and Wildman Dan from the Wildcat Sports Pub. We're going to talk to them after 21 Pilots.

0: That is 21 Pilots called Drag Path. You're listening to The Morning Mass. It's Marty. Lil Z decided to show up today, guys. Wow, look at this.
1: I'm sorry, Dan beat me. You're right.
2: Dude, Dan beat you.
3: I'm the standard.
0: You know you're late right. When Dan beats you. Yeah.
2: Dan doesn't even show up sometimes.
1: I left my phone on the charger in my bed. I can't go without it for many reasons.
0: No, you can't go without your phone. Jeez, you can't
1: even
0: do that.
1: I need it for work to sign in.
0: No, absolutely.
3: You need your phone to sign into work?
1: Yeah.
2: Well, that's
1: it's
2: a new
1: even
2: thing.
1: Showing me.
0: You do?
1: Wow. Yeah. The authenticator.
0: For what? You can't sign in on your laptop?
2: To
0: your
2: authenticate.
1: Authenticate.
0: I don't have my email here on my phone
1: because
0: I refuse.
1: His email.
0: I know.
1: Yeah,
0: when I'm out here, I'm not checking my email.
1: He's like, what email?
0: I'm like, you got to put it on your phone. I'm like, I'm not putting anything on my phone. My personal email is on my phone.
1: So when he asked me
0: Jason
1: why I need
0: Smorrell
1: my phone.
0: And Wild Man Dan are in my phone. When they need something, I get right back, don't I, Jason?
2: That's right.
3: I don't have my work email on my phone either.
0: No, I don't. Yeah, they want me to check emails all
3: it's really
0: day.
3: It's really because I don't know how to
0: that.
3: Put it on there.
1: Yeah,
2: that's the reason. It's not by choice. I just don't know how to do it.
3: I just don't know how to do it.
0: Man, Jason, what beautiful weather for baseball in Syracuse, New York.
2: It just feels different, right? We had a couple of good days over the last couple of months, but just starting this week, just having that sunshine. You just walk outside, just like, you know what? You know
0: perfect.
2: It's going to be nice the next day. It was nice the day before. I mean, it's been a long time, so it just feels good. Everyone's got a little pep in their step. It's a great time to get the... Because that's when we really kick our season off now, is after Memorial Day weekend. And so it's been a great week, and we're going to enjoy it, and we love it.
0: Yeah, last night, amazing weather for baseball. And there was a doubleheader last night.
2: Doubleheader with the dreaded Scranton Rail Rider Yankees. We lost the first one. We like to do these late comebacks and fall just short a little bit. But we give ourselves an opportunity. Then we blew them out in the second game.
0: 13-2.
2: Yeah, it was weird. It's been a weird series. Like, on Tuesday, we had to stop the game because second base was broken.
1: What?
2: And it was and I went
1: how
2: to
1: does that happen? Like,
2: apparently,
0: it
2: over the course
0: the
2: of time, the metal underneath broke. And there's my daughter. She's calling me. I told her to call me at 8:30. So
1: usually done at 8:30.
2: Oh, Mary's on time. She's unlike you two over there.
0: I met your daughter last time. Is that the same daughter I met?
2: Little Mary Sparkles, when you were the doorman at the historic MBT Bank Stadium.
1: Wait, is this your real daughter? Because I call Alex.
2: My real daughter.
1: Yeah.
2: Yes.
3: No,
1: And your guy that filled in for you, I call him your son, too.
2: Little Brennan.
1: Yeah.
2: The lovely and talented Brennan Miller.
0: So, last time I was there, which would be 2 weeks ago on Thursday, I was DJing. Because when you walk in tonight, that's where I'm set up in the corner when you walk in, and then... The amazing staff at the historic MBT Bank Stadium put all my gear inside the golf cart, and they drive me over, and I go up to the bullpen ballpark bar up there in
1: left
0: field.
1: Now, that's service.
0: It is service. But a cute little girl comes up, and she's like, excuse me. And I go, hi. And she's like, can you give these to Jason, or can I come in? I'm like, yeah. And she's like, I'm Jason's daughter. And I'm like, well, yeah, come on in.
1: You're VIP.
0: Yeah,
1: do
0: I mean, no one's
1: getting.
0: Marty's must have been
2: Marty's,
0: your real daughter because no
2: Marty's
0: one's going
2: to security
0: that.
2: Now. He's just letting people just come to him at the gate.
1: He wears
0: many
1: hats.
0: In. Hey, when she throws I'm Smorrell's daughter out, who's going to admit that?
2: Oh, yeah.
0: You know?
2: She's got the run of the joint.
0: Yeah, so we're going to talk a little Syracuse Mets baseball. By the way, this is all brought to you by the Wildcat Sports Pub in Camillus, and they
2: delicious
0: got a spot.
2: Delicious and nutritious.
0: At the historic MBT Bank Stadium. Wild Man Dan's here. Good morning, sir.
3: Good morning. How are you? What's
0: going
3: on?
0: Did you walk this morning? You got up bright and early.
3: No, I was going to, but I didn't. And then I want to walk after this.
0: Okay, perfect.
1: I'm proud of you.
3: Yeah.
0: Well, I said it, Dan.
3: Thank you.
0: I said, this is early for you. Thanks for coming in again. And he's like,
3: I think it's
0: you know
3: the
0: what?
3: Weather.
0: A nice day, yes.
3: It's like not gloomy and doomy. And
2: oh, it's great. Do you have a set walking route?
3: No.
2: Place, you just walk around your neighborhood?
3: I like the neighborhood or... I'll go, park someplace.
2: Right.
0: Well, we still want to set the route where you walk from Camillus to 1064 James Street here at the station.
3: I got people that want to do it with me.
0: Good, let's do this.
2: How far would you say that as the crow flies?
3: It's like 11 miles. Well, 11? It's 11 miles on, the way Dan walks, according to Google Maps.
1: You're like Forrest Gump.
0: That's running.
3: Yes, I am. Believe me.
0: That's running. We're talking about
3: We're not running it. 50.
2: 11 miles, that's a commitment for one straight walk.
1: Yeah.
3: Yeah, I think we can do it.
2: Everywhere.
3: We
2: want to
3: raise some money for somebody, right?
0: I think we should get a non-profit, a charity,
3: raise
0: or something.
3: Some money.
0: I think we should do it. You know, we call it the Wildcat Walk.
2: So in addition to Dan having to walk 11 miles, going to cost him a couple $100?
3: Yeah, sure.
0: No, we're going to raise money.
3: We're going to raise money. People will donate, the Syracuse Mets would donate, or Cumulus would donate, or something like that. That's my thought process here.
1: Jason Smorrell's going
2: to
1: donate.
2: Dan's like, I'd like to finally do something for once. It doesn't cost me any money.
0: Maybe we can get a donation for our Morning Mass bobbleheads, too, because that's never going to happen, you know?
1: You bring it up.
3: Never say never say never to that.
2: Wildcat Dan's on.
3: Never say never to that.
0: Yeah, Dan's on.
1: Really optimistic
2: right in the middle,
1: about it.
2: Wildcat Dan with you guys on the other side.
3: Yeah, like three people on a bobblehead. Like that sounds like it would cost even more money.
2: Oh,
3: right?
2: That's
3: like,
2: going to cost you a lot of money.
3: We just get one made up. We just get one.
2: Listen, we got tariff problems on bobbleheads. We don't have tariff problems on jerseys. We got to wait for the tariffs to go away for bobbleheads.
0: I always kept hope that that was going to happen until Jason Smorrell looked at me dead in the eyes and said, "You have a better chance of Tim Tebow coming into the studio," and that's never ever going to happen. And I'm
2: like, such a low chance.
0: There's no chance in hell that I'm getting
1: a
0: bobblehead.
1: At least he's upfront and honest about it, I guess.
0: So let's talk some Syracuse Mets baseball.
2: Yes.
0: Doubleheader last night. Beautiful night. Even better tonight. No wind, quiet, humidity's low. Going to be 82 degrees.
2: It's literally the perfect time to come out. It's Mets, Yankees. We got a bunch of, we have a great team. We got some major league guys back on rehab. They've got a bunch of great prospects. It's we're very evenly matched teams. It's Dollar Thursday, but it's a Dollar Thursday on steroids tonight because it is presented by our friends at Loretto. They're celebrating their 100th anniversary. They've been in business in 100 years, taking care of our community, our elder people in our community for 100 years. And there's this cool jersey that obviously has the Loretto and their 100 years. But we're celebrating our 150th year of professional baseball in Syracuse.
0: Wow.
2: So the background of the jersey is all the logos that have been around for the last 150 years.
1: Stop.
2: The
1: really?
2: Syracuse Stars, the Chiefs, the Sky Chiefs, the Mets, the butter sculptures, the potatoes. Everything is just kind of cool on the background of that jersey.
3: That's cool. That's awesome. I didn't know about that.
0: Can I get one of those? Because he got me in trouble.
1: Why did you get one?
0: The last time I was there, he gave me the what jersey?
2: I gave you the Margaritaville night one on Thursday.
0: And it wasn't out yet.
2: It was the
1: next
2: day jersey.
1: Yeah, he gave me the Taylor Swift.
0: And a lady stopped me dead in my tracks. He goes, "How did you get that? Who are you?"
1: Whoops.
0: Oh my God, I'm Mario. Don't you know who the hell I am?
3: Was it a fan or was it an employee?
0: No, it was a fan.
3: Oh.
0: Yeah, and wanted that. And I'm you got to talk to Jason Smorrell.
1: No, you're not getting this one. I'm getting this one.
0: So, I mean, this is so Jersey
2: and
0: night.
2: But wait, there's more.
0: Uh-oh.
2: And then you get your Dollar Thursday specials, right? Everybody's always complaining about how much everything is.
1: The real hot $2
2: dogs.
0: What are those $2 hot dogs? What are they?
2: They are delicious and nutritious, just like our Wildcat pizza. They are natural 6-to-1 natural casing Hoffman hot dog on a New England style bun.
3: What's 6-to-1?
2: 6 hot dogs to a pound.
3: Okay.
1: You're in a restaurant.
2: They're actually.
1: Don't you have a bunch of hot dogs?
3: No, we don't sell hot dogs.
2: A couple years ago, they might be 6 hot dogs every 14 ounces.
1: It's the real
2: But I'm still nostalgic, so I call them 6-to-1.
0: Well, why don't we call Dan Mason and see if they're doing that in Rochester?
2: They're junk Zweigel's hot dogs in Rochester. Dollar Coca Cola's, $3 16 ounce cans and drafts of beer, $1 souvenir. So it's a great night, but wait, there's more.
0: What?
1: No.
2: It's a special Thursday night. Fireworks at the end of the night.
0: I get fireworks tonight?
2: On a beautiful night with fireworks. It's going to be super awesome.
1: I'm done with you.
3: You have to come out, right?
2: So why
3: you did a good
2: you?
3: Job.
0: What music are you playing with the fireworks?
2: Well, you usually like to theme it up. Tomorrow is National Cancer Survivor Day, so we'll play like Survivor and strong music.
0: I love
2: Tonight's
0: it.
2: Loretto. I don't know if maybe we should play like music from the
1: Swing.
2: 40s.
1: Yeah.
2: Maybe it's a big band.
3: A little big band. Big band.
0: Miller.
2: Yeah, all right. Maybe we'll do that.
0: I like that.
2: I like it.
1: Do I get a jersey now?
0: Wow, so fireworks tonight.
2: That's a yes.
0: that's news to me. I didn't know.
2: Yes, you have this handy dandy schedule right here.
0: And
2: it is highlighted with
1: he
2: an
1: doesn't
2: orange,
1: check his emails.
2: An orange mark, which means it is a firework night. Fireworks,
0: I love
2: fireworks,
0: it.
2: Fireworks.
0: That's fantastic.

0: We will be invited July 4th.
1: With a smaller fireworks extravaganza on July 2nd.
2: Well, I don't get the big one like Dan did.
1: I think the superstar.
0: I'm
1: going to
0: dress up in one of those. What did the Yankee Doodle Andy wear?
2: The overalls.
0: You probably have these.
2: Yeah. Jason's probably
0: Jason's probably
3: some
0: got an outfit like that.
3: Situations.
0: Yeah, red, white, blue pinstripe.
2: No shirt, just the overalls.
0: No shirt.
2: I like that.
0: Yeah, I don't like that.
3: That got real weird.
2: Wear red, white, and blue. You can wear your red, white, blue Crocs to go with it.
0: Yeah.
1: Oh, somebody like here in this room may have got some brand new red, white, and blue Crocs.
3: He probably has some boots.
2: I know you
1: Dan
2: did.
1: Dan was looking sharp last night.
0: Yeah,
1: he's nice polo on.
2: Yeah, look, nice polo. What was the occasion? Wait a minute, I got a question to ask.
0: I wore
3: is
0: a polo.
3: Is it your anniversary?
0: No, I just wore a polo.
2: What is it with you and game shows all of a sudden? I heard someone told me that there was a little birdie that told me that they walked into the Wildcat Lounge.
1: I'll tell the story. I'm going to jump down and interject here.
0: It's a great story. Anybody that doesn't sit down and watch reruns of Family Feud is a moron.
1: 100%. I'm on board with it. So Dan's got, he has a suite at the stadium. And,
2: of course he does.
1: And it's the best because Dan's just chilling in there.
2: Always.
1: And he likes to watch his Phillies.
2: Loves to watch
1: and
2: the Phillies.
1: And if there's no Phillies on or he's upset with the Phillies because they might not be winning or whatever, he goes to the game show channels. And so you walk in, it's all dark. He's got a little beverage with him.
3: I totally understand.
1: And
3: that.
1: I look up and there's the Family Feud,
3: it's
1: or there's Price is Right, or there is one time it was like the old school Monty Hall, Let's Make a Deal.
0: Mm-hmm.
1: And these are all like 70s and 80s game shows. And Dan's just chilling. And you come in and like, oh, is that Richard Dawson making out with young people or old ladies?
3: It makes you feel better about life. I've been watching QVC lately just because I need no stress.
1: Yeah.
3: So I
0: the
3: totally
0: match
3: understand.
0: Game,
1: the match
0: supermarket
1: game.
0: Sweep, sale of the century.
2: Is that when they had that long skinny microphone?
1: Gene Rayburn.
0: That was Monty Hall, wasn't it?
1: No, Gene Rayburn had the long skinny one, and Bob Barker on The Price is Right.
0: And so it's the old. It's not the Drew Carey nonsense. It's the
1: Bob Barker sexually harassing Barker's beauties.
2: One of my best friends, when I call him at 9 o'clock at night, I'm like, "What are you doing?" He's like, "Ah, just smoking some weed, smoking a cigar, and just watching Bob Barker." And he does. Like you hear in the background,
3: this
2: watching
3: type of
2: Price.
3: Stuff is
2: the
3: relaxing.
2: Price is Right.
1: There's other people in dance suites sometimes. Everybody's enthralled with the Game Show Network.
0: That's what I'm on to something. Like, your listeners, the messers, I'm sure they're doing the same thing, man. It's so much better than anything that's on currently.
2: Yeah. Well, I'm coming up tonight, and I expect the Game Show Network, whatever you want.
0: Well, the Phillies play at 4:30, so it'll have to be after
2: be
0: that.
2: Done by then.
1: Marty's going to put on the 26-minute version of In a Guided to Vida and then go up and
2: No, it's called Autopilot.
1: Up.
2: Go see Dan. Come back down.
1: Put on a Spotify playlist. I'll be
3: Free
1: back bird. In a couple of hours.
2: All right, so we got Syracuse Mets baseball tonight, Dollar Thursday, the $2 Hoppin' Hot Dogs, the Fireworks Extravaganza,
0: Aganza.
2: Happening tonight. Then where are we at?
1: We got the Fizzy Friday with fireworks on Friday. Happy hour. Tim Forbes is coming back.
2: Timmy Forbes music.
1: So the gates open at 4:30. 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Saturday's Little League Night with the first 3,000 kids. Get a youth jersey and fireworks extravaganza. And then we wrap it all up on a very special Kids Eat Free Family Sunday, Safe Kids Day. So there's a bunch of stuff for the kids. And the best part about Safe Kids Day is they do a fitted bike helmet. So you get a properly fitted bike helmet for free for your kids. Jeff the Magic Man's going to be there. It's Pirates and Princesses Day. You can dress up. We're going to have a bunch of princesses in the house. We're
2: going to
1: have a bunch
2: Dan?
1: Of pirates
0: I'm
1: in
0: dress
1: the
0: up
1: house.
0: As a pirate.
1: And it's a high school sports day. We got about 25 high school sports teams that we're going to recognize before the game at a nice little parade.
0: That is
1: and
0: a lot of stuff going on.
1: Run the bases. I mean, else would you want to be?
2: Can I just go behind the scenes here? You can't see us because we're on radio, thank God, because I have a face for radio, not TV. But Jason doesn't look at anything.
3: I know.
2: I'm sitting here right now.
3: He's
2: has a cup of coffee.
3: He's also not distracted by anything else.
2: And he's in his own. And when I'm there, can I just tell you my favorite part of being at historic MBT Bank Stadium is when I hear you come on the mic before the game starts. And I'm just going to throw this. I'm not trying to toot your horn, but you do very, very good on the field. The entertainment level in between.
1: We're in the entertainment business.
2: You guys do an awesome job. It's a lot of fun.
1: I can't manage baseball, so I'm in charge of entertainment.
0: Marketing. Marketing's key. That's important.
1: And every part, but it's our ushers that do such a great job. And it's our, the people that are going around trying to find somebody a cup of coffee.
0: Yeah, the girl yesterday did a great job trying to, 10 minutes, she went down the whole concourse. I don't know. I wish I knew who she was.
2: No.
0: Somebody in the suite was looking for a cup of coffee last night, which is fine. It was warm, but he wanted coffee. And he went downstairs, and he went to a stand, and the girl ran the whole concourse trying to find a cup of coffee for this guy, and she did it.
1: It's like a scavenger.

0: did it.
1: To try to find a cup of coffee at a store at Kevin T. Bank Stadium. Don't tell the recess coffee people. Hope they're not listening. We have it at the main stands, and then we have it at the vegetarian cart. And then we'll start dipping into our iced coffee for the summertime.
2: Oh, I was just going to ask you.
1: Fresh brewed recess coffee. We love it. Jeez. But sometimes it can be a challenge to find a cup of coffee.
0: Yeah, that's wild.
2: So you're saying it's a team effort. Everyone
1: 100%.
2: Really
1: and everybody
2: stuff.
1: Buys
0: you guys
1: in.
0: All do a great
2: that's
0: job.
2: So nice.
1: Billy Ryan does a great job up in the suites.
0: Bill is the best. I love Bill. Nice.
1: Somebody
0: guy.
1: Came out last night and she wanted to make a recommendation. We do employees of the month recognition. She wanted to recognize Jan in the parking lot. We always forget about the people in the parking lot. You know,
2: no one's ever gotten nominated from the parking lot.
1: Jan is the best. Jan's been there a long time.
0: Yeah. Where's Jan in the parking
1: lot? Jan is one of the money collectors when you come in with the long white hair.
0: Okay.
1: At the main gate. Jan's solid, I think. You know, but it's tough though. Jan collects the money. I don't know if I could take the time out to recognize her on the field before the game. She's busy.
2: Oh, true.
0: Yeah, that's awesome.
2: You might have to give her the night off.
0: All right. Not to put you on the spot on the radio, but I'm going to do that anyway.
1: Here's what we're doing.
0: Are we giving out? Okay.
1: We're doing tickets and we're doing parking. We're not doing a first pitch tonight. We're going to focus
0: you
1: on
0: that. You already booked on that.
1: We're booked on that. So, yes, tickets and parking. Give us a call. And
0: how many tickets are we talking?
1: How many you want?
0: Do a 4-pack?
1: Why not?
0: All right. 4-pack with free parking. Caller number 9 right now. You can go to tonight's game. It's got to be for tonight's game because we want you to come out and support the Syracuse Mets. 95X Dollar Thursday. Then it rolls all weekend long. There's fireworks tonight at the historic MBT Bank Stadium. Also, stop by and check out the Wildcat.
1: I love the Wildcat
0: inside the MBT.
1: Last night, I love seeing the Wildcat on Wednesdays when people are literally just eating pizza and having a wine slushie. And I'm like, you guys did the whole thing. You got a wine slushie.
0: It's perfect.
1: You get a dollar off your Wildcat slice. We got Hawaiian pizza this week.
0: Oh, nice.
2: Yes.
1: Yeah, I
3: don't know. Listen, I let the my son who runs the stand.
2: Alex.
3: They kind of came. Not Alex. My real son.
1: His real son.
3: My real son. So I don't know where they. Every month we're doing a specialty pie, right?
1: Correct.
3: Which makes sense. Why did we pick pineapple?
0: Or Hawaiian.
3: Hawaiian.
1: I'm a pineapple. I'm a Hawaiian pizza guy.
2: Are you doing
1: right?
2: The Riggy one? Because I had the Riggy pizza. Color.
3: No, we're not doing the Riggy. I don't think that's on the list.
1: I think during Italian
0: guys,
1: week, you should
0: on.
1: Do
0: Riggy.
1: I got to
0: get a winner
1: pizza.
0: Here. Hang on. 95X, you call the one. Try again.
1: I like Hawaiian pizza.
0: 95X, you call the one.
1: It's like cilantro.
0: 95X.
1: Right? Either you like it or you don't.
3: I don't like ham.
0: 95X,
3: put ham on
0: color.
3: Ham and pineapple.
1: Do you need ham and bacon?
0: 95X, your caller, 6, try again.
3: I guess it's the same thing.
1: I would think if it was Hawaiian pizza, you would have spam on it.
0: 95X, hello, you're live on the radio.
4: Hello.
0: You're live on the radio. What's your name?
4: Mark.
0: Mark, can you go to the game tonight?
4: Yes, I can.
0: All right, Mark, hold on 1 second. You got not one, not two, not three, but 4 tickets to your Syracuse Mets.
4: Sweet, thank you.
0: Yeah, hang on 1 second.
3: Mark. And free parking.
0: And free parking. Just tell
2: you
0: Mark
2: don't have to
0: Mark,
2: pay the lady that's
1: or you can take what's behind curtain number 3.
3: And it's a pig.
0: All right, guys, thank you so much. Are we good?
1: We're good.
0: Wild Man Dan from the Wildcat Sportsbook. Thank you so much. We always appreciate you.
3: Yeah, it's
0: Jason
3: great.
0: Jason Smorrell from your Syracuse Mets.
1: Do good. I don't
0: see
1: know.
0: See I'll be there tonight, DJ, and so stop by and say hi. It's 95.
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0: From the right now traffic center, your typical slowdowns, 81 South coming in and out of downtown Syracuse up by the University area, 81 North coming back in, slowdowns there this morning as well, 690 at the 81 split, a little bit slow, got that construction going on, 690 West approaching Midler Avenue, a few slowdowns there this morning as well, see anything else, drop us a text, 315-629-9570.
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0: It's Team Impala called Dracula. It's the Morning Mess. It's Marty. It's Lil Z. Caribou's in the building. Hello, Caribou.
1: Good morning.
0: It was your birthday, by the way.
1: It was fantabulous. Nice. The second day after, though, I'm feeling 26.
0: Oh, gosh.
2: I feel bad because I think I cursed it because I was like, 26 is the best year ever.
1: You really did.
2: The first day of 26 was awful.
0: It
2: was
0: 26. That's crazy.
1: A lot of things went wrong. Oh, well.
0: All right. Well, it's Kara's Take on the Morning
3: 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It's time for Kara's Take
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0: Caribou, what are we talking about today?
1: Now, I found a fun question online, and I thought it would be a fun conversation for us to have.
0: Oh, boy.
1: So if your life was turned into a sitcom, what would it be called?
0: If our life was turned into a sitcom.
1: Like your individual life, like Marty's life or Zanetta's life was turned into a sitcom.
0: Everyone loves Marty.
1: You would name it that.
2: You kidding me? Actually, no. Everyone Hates Chris is a show. I think everyone hates
0: Chris. Everyone loves Marty. I like that. Everyone loves Marty.
1: It's actually pretty good.
2: Zanetta McGuire.
1: That's so Kara.
0: That's so Kara. That's a good one.
2: Or
0: a hot mess.
1: Hot mess for all three of us.
2: Yeah, Zanetta exactly. Meets World.
1: Ooh, I like that one. That's good.
0: Three's Company for all three of us.
1: Yeah, that's true.
0: I like that.
2: Not a bad one.
0: Yeah. Everyone loves Marty.
2: So
0: I like
2: many
0: that.
2: Good ones
1: Everyone
2: back in the day.
1: Marty. Who would play you? Who do you think would play you?
0: Oh, gosh.
1: In a sitcom. I know.
2: I mean, it's a obviously, I would hope that I would be cool like Hillary Duff or Topanga or something, but...
0: I'd have Wild Man Dan from the Wildcat Sports Club play me.
1: I think he could. Do a very well job.
2: So random.
0: All right, Morning Masters, if you want to jump in on the Morning Mass text line, that's a great question. If you could take your life and name it after a sitcom, what would the show be called around you?
1: That's So Kara, starring Melissa McCarthy.
0: I like that.
2: Sister.
0: The good question is like, who could play that role? You know what I mean?
1: Yeah.
0: Because when they have someone else play something, you know what I mean? It's like they usually do a pretty good job, Hollywood I'm talking about, when I say they, to match the person that's playing the person that they're, you know, portraying. So that's a very good question.
1: I feel like Jason Samora would be a good Marty, too.
0: Oh, God.
1: I feel like both of them could pull you off.
2: What about Fran Drescher?
1: Ooh.
0: Fran with that voice?
2: Yeah.
1: For you?
0: The nanny.
1: Sure. Yeah, that would definitely be you.
0: I could totally see that, too.
2: She's just a lot.
0: Yeah.
2: And I like her.
0: Morning Mess, text line 315-629-9957. Joe, if you could name your current life after a sitcom, what would it be? And there's so many situations, too, that you can... Like, my buddy owns a repair shop.
1: Mm-hmm.
0: And when I go in there, it's like pure entertainment. Because they're all bickering with each other. And I'm like, this could be a sitcom.
1: That's the best.
2: It's also like that in a kitchen, just so you know.
0: I'm sure
2: it is. If you've never worked in a kitchen.
1: And in retail.
0: And in this building.
1: Yep. Especially in this building.
0: In this building. Can you imagine that sitcom?
2: Communication is key.
0: You know, you could just call it, you know, radio or something like that.
1: The radio world.
0: Well, they used to have WKRP in Cincinnati, which was based around a radio station back in the day. It was a sitcom show.
1: Really?
0: Yeah.
1: I didn't know that.
0: Yeah,
1: that's
0: they had
1: cool.
0: a show WKRP Cincinnati was called. Old school.
1: Mm-hmm.
0: You got to go on Dan's network from, you know, because he's watching all the old game shows. Wild Man Dan from the Wild Coast.
1: I love that network.
2: It's
1: That's
2: relaxing.
1: Fun.
0: Yeah, no.
2: It gets your mind off of things.
0: My buddy sits there and smokes weed all night and watches Bob Barker and The Price is Right reruns.
2: I told her I've been watching QVC.
0: He does.
1: Well, now you're acting like my mom.
2: Yeah.
1: Just don't
2: relaxed.
1: Start buying like
2: no,
1: her.
2: No, I haven't bought anything.
1: She's hiding those bills from my dad.
0: You ever watch Price is Right?
1: Me? Yeah, of course I have.
0: You used to watch it, okay?
1: I like.
0: I mean, it was
1: I
0: way
1: like
0: better
1: Jeopardy
0: when Bob,
1: better, but that's
0: like,
1: just me.
0: I like Drew Carey, but it was so much better when Bob Barker did it.
2: I'm gonna go Family Feud.
1: Yes.
0: You like Family Feud?
2: Good answer. They're never good answers.
1: It's up there, Steve.
0: Yeah,
1: I love it.
0: Planko was my favorite game. Did you have a favorite game when you watched The Price is Right? I used to love Planko.
1: Oh, I like the wheel. The wheel is just so fun.
0: Yeah, that's it, the wheel, when they do it twice.
2: Oh, okay, no, I don't remember.
0: Planko's the one where you set and it kind of goes down. Planko, that was my favorite game.
1: What's that movie where they spin the wheel and The Price is Right and it knocks someone out? I'm trying to think.
2: Is it some sort of horror movie?
1: No, it's like a comedy.
0: Was that the Adam Sandler one?
1: Yes, Jack and Jill.
0: Is that what it was? Is that
1: Jack
0: Adam
1: and Jill.
2: Oh,
1: yeah, he spins
2: that.
1: The wheel and it knocks him out.
0: Well, what was
1: that's
0: the other,
1: why I love it.
0: What was the other one? Where he knocks out Bob, where Bob Barker knocks him out, or vice versa.
1: That's Happy Gilmore.
0: Happy Gilmore.
1: That's Happy Gilmore.
0: I love it. All right, Kara's Take on 95X. Good stuff, Kara. But we always
1: Thank
0: appreciate you.
1: You.
0: So if you can, and we'll put this up on our socials too. You can jump on and answer that question. If you could name your life and put it into a sitcom, what would it be called? It's the Morning Mess at 95X.
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0: From the right now traffic center. So we're seeing an accident 690 eastbound, right at exit 6 and 7. It's 297, so be careful for that. A little bit slow in and out of downtown. Of course, the construction going on. 690 east at the 81 split, 81 south leaving downtown. A few slowdowns there. See anything else? Drop us a text, 315-629-9570.
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0: That is the Lumineers and Gloria on this glorious day. Beautiful day. Lots of sunshine. Temperatures up to the low 80s today. It's going to warm up quickly and 82 for the high. 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
1: Oh, my gosh. There's so much going on. The jersey giveaway and the dollar hot dogs and the affordable sodies and beers and in the fireworks.
0: It's going to be tonight, historic MBT Bank Stadium. I'll be there DJing tonight. It's Dollar Thursday with 95X tonight. Something else that's going on, too, is the Island Takeover, Paper Mill Island in Baldwinsville, brought to you by Davidson Ford of Clay. And coming up next Tuesday, the first national concert at Paper Mill Island. 95X presents Almost Monday.
1: And Poetry for Boys is going to be awesome. 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
0: From the right now traffic center, a little bit slow in and out of downtown. Got the construction going on. So 81 South all the way through downtown Syracuse, leaving 81 North coming back in. Same thing. If you see anything else, drop a text. Let me know about it. 315-629-9570.
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0: Today's Throwback Thursday song, OK Go, and here it goes again. It's the Morning Mass. It's Marty and Lil Z here, 95X. We got to give a shout out to Becky. Becky's on her way to go see Almost Monday next Tuesday. Almost Monday on Tuesday, June 9th. Paper Mill Island is the island takeover brought to you by Davidson Ford of Clay, Syracuse's Ford dealership. And it's going to be awesome. It's going to be an awesome time. The first national band coming. By the way, tonight, if you want to go to Paper Mill Island, they've got the band from Baldwinsville, a couple bands from Baldwinsville playing tonight. So get up there and support some local high school music tonight.
1: That's going to be awesome. I'm excited, and the weather's going to be perfect. So
0: perfect
1: it looks like
0: night. This
1: weekend might be not so great, but then back at beautiful weather once again. So we'll all be together next Tuesday.
0: Next Tuesday, Almost Monday, Poetry for Boys, June 9th, Paper Mill Island. 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There's going to be food trucks and vendors at these events. It's going to be a lot of fun. This is a national recording artist, Almost Monday, which we play here at 95X Tuesday on the stage at Paper Mill Island.
1: Yes, I was just there last night, and they actually changed the bar. So they made like a real built-in bar that's going to stay there. And it's super cute, rustic in a way. Just, I can't explain it, but the bar sign is all lit up. It's just, it's going to be an awesome summer. There's so many things that have happened to make it really great.
0: Yeah, the island takeover all summer long. Paper Mill Island in Baldwinsville, brought to you by Davidson Ford of Clay. 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Of course, we got the national acts that are coming in, but on top of that, we've got some DJ nights where I'll be DJing a few of the things, and Z's going to be DJing, and Dixon's going to be DJing, so it's going to be a lot of fun.
1: Yes.
0: Paper Mill Island to take over. We got family days with inflatables and foam parties and a lot of fun stuff going on Paper Mill Island. All right. People are buzzing about AI and how it's going to take jobs. And the big question is like, what are people going to do in the future? Right? If AI gets as big as everyone thinks it's going to, which it is,
1: do we become hunters and gatherers?
0: There's going to be a lot of jobs that are eliminated. And then what do you do? Like, how are people going to make money? So they came
1: We're
0: out with
1: stressed.
0: Some. They came out with some jobs that are AI proof.
1: Okay.
0: The most AI proof jobs in America.
1: Construction.
0: Jobs that AI can't do. Construction managers made the list.
1: Okay.
0: Right along the lines of construction. Other things that are the most AI proof jobs in America. Physical therapists.
1: Good one.
0: Dentist.
1: Good one. I love my dentist, Dr. Grossman.
0: A surgeon. Now, I'll put surgeon. I don't know about that because, I mean, I saw this AI thing the other day that it can go in there and it can dissect, like, cancer cells. And then it can put, like, I mean, there's so it's like a little robot thing. I mean,
1: yeah, but I would
0: still
1: prefer.
0: You can lay under a robot and have a robot do it?
1: A real person.
0: I'm just saying. Social workers.
1: Yeah, I'm not trying to talk to a fake phony.
0: Lawyers. Police and detectives. Yeah, because how are they going to do that? You know what I mean? So they did a study, and they looked at different careers and which professions would be the strongest AI-proof in America.
1: So
0: that's some of the things they came up with.
1: We need to get some new skills under our belt. We need to become a construction manager or a surgeon.
0: Or you can learn more about AI and computers and go down that road because they need someone
1: to
0: program all this stuff, right?
1: The
0: one thing that's not on there is radio DJs. Surprise, surprise. And everyone worries, like, you know, will AI take over the whole radio world someday?
1: Okay,
0: Never know.
1: Do you think it's like tomorrow or do you think I got a couple of years
0: I'm not saying when it's going to happen, if it's going to happen. I'm just telling you that we didn't make the list of one of the most bulletproof AI things.
1: I know that this is something that maybe you'll prove me wrong, but how can you compare to teachers? Real human teachers that are giving it their all. You can't be out here.
0: Listen, I'm just going to throw this out there that it wouldn't surprise me if AI can take over so many things. It's insane how it's grown so much in even in the last year and a half. You know, I mean, it's crazy.
1: I got to get mouthy with them.
0: You know, and that's the thing is like, I mean, it is what it is. I mean, you got to just do what you do and
1: the gas
0: hope
1: prices
0: for the best.
1: Are what they are. The national grid bills are what they are.
0: Yeah, maybe AI could take over gas and we can, like, you know, program it to do, like, you know, $1.64 a gallon or something like
1: that.
0: $1 Thursday. I love it. It's 95X.
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0: That is Imagine Dragons and Enemy. You're listening to The Morning Mass. It is Marty. It's Lil Z here on 95X. And we did something fun. It's called What's in Z-Box. It's the mystery of What's in Z-Box. We had this box one time, and it kind of took off from there, so we named it What's in Z-Box. So what clue are you going to give today? Now, the clue that she gives you is not necessarily what's in Z-Box. There's a prize in Z-Box.
1: Right. This one might be a little bit harder. It's frozen, it's on a stick, and it's pink.
0: Frozen, on a stick, and it's pink.
1: Yeah.
0: What's in Z-Box? If you can answer that, there's a prize that goes along inside the box as well. So what's in Z-Box? All right, we'll take the first correct caller if you can answer that. One more time, Z.
1: It's frozen, it's on a stick, and it's pink.
0: I think I know what it is.
1: Okay.
0: I mean, I would have a guess, but I don't know if it's right or not, but... 315-421-9595. Good luck. What's in Z-Box? Turnstile. Look out for me. This is 95X.

0: look at that. That's almost Monday. Can't slow down. They're going to be at Paper Mill Island in Baldwinsville. The island takeover brought to you by Davidson Ford of Clay. And 95X next Tuesday. You can still purchase your tickets by logging on to 95X.com. All right. So far, we don't have a correct answer. And it's a little bit harder this week. Z's making you work for it this week.
1: I'm sorry, y'all.
0: We're playing What's in Z-Box. And there's a little prize in there. If you can tell us what's in Z-Box by this clue, all right? And then you're going to win a prize if you can get the correct answer.
1: All right. It's frozen. It's on a stick. It's pink. And a lot of people say it tastes like childhood.
0: Childhood. Okay. Pink, frozen, on a stick, tastes like childhood.
1: Maybe something you got at school.
0: First correct
1: Maybe
0: answer.
1: Maybe something you chased down the road while they're driving.
0: Okay, now you're making it really. Okay. 315-421-9595. If you can give us a call and let us know what's in Z-Box, you're going to win the prize that's in Z-Box. 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
0: Hey, it's the Morning Mass. It's Marty and Lil Z, and we're playing a little fun game today. Once again, every Thursday we do this called What's in Z-Box. And Z gives a clue, and you got to tell us what's in Z-Box for a prize that's in Z-Box as well. So, Z, what was the clue again?
1: So it was first up, it was frozen, it's on a stick, and it's pink. And then we didn't get anybody, so I added in, it tastes like childhood.
0: All right, now that one might do it. All right, 95X, can you tell us what's in Z-Box?
10: Is it a push-up pop?
0: Is it what?
10: Is it one of those Flintstone push-up pops?
0: You're so close.
10: Oh, damn it.
0: You're so close.
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0: All right, thanks, buddy. 95X, can you tell us what's in Z-Box?
11: Strawberry popsicle?
0: Oh, you're so close. Strawberry, what else is there? Strawberry.
11: Yeah!
1: Yes, that's it.
0: Congratulations. What's your name?
11: Mark. Well, Harold Mark.
0: You know. All right, so... Z, well, you got to reach in there now and tell him what he's won for getting that right.
1: All right, let me see what's in this box. What's in Z's box today is a Sublime t-shirt and a Sublime hat.
0: Perfect.
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0: It is Arctic Monkeys and 5:05. It's the Morning Mass. It's Marty and Lil Z here at 95X. Z, I know you're excited for one of the shows coming to Paper Mill Island.
1: Ripe.
0: The group is called Ripe, right?
1: Yes. Yeah. Oh, my gosh.
0: They're going to be coming. And by the way, you can get all the tickets and information by logging on to 95X.com for the Island Takeover brought to you by Davidson Ford of Clay. And these guys are going to be there, Ripe, on August 14th. 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So fun, this band is. This one's called Settling. It's Ripe on 95X.
2: You get them. You get told to watch your tone.

0: that is ripe, settling, and coming to Paper Mill Island in Baldwinsville. It's the Island Takeover brought to you by Davidson Ford of Clay. Get your tickets right now. August 14th, ripe, with special guest Seven Sons and Isaac French on that bill, too, on August 14th.
1: What?
0: Isaac French
1: is
0: on that bill now, too, for August 14th. Looking forward to that. By the way, I've got to give my boy Isaac a shout-out. Isaac French, he just released a brand new. He's kind of like shifting gears and do a little bit of country stuff, too.
1: He can do it all, though.
0: And he made a country song called Another Round. And it's like that got that summer feel. And he should be doing major big things. He's that good. I mean, this song is unbelievable. Like, I could just hear it being played.
1: Check out his new stuff.
0: It's called Another Round. And I'm giving Isaac French a huge shout out right now. So,
1: I didn't
0: yeah,
1: know
0: August
1: that he
0: 14th,
1: was going to be there.
0: He's going to be at Paper Mill
1: this
0: Island.
1: This is awesome.
0: It's going to be awesome.
1: This
0: All the details.
1: This is going to be like my sixth or seventh time seeing Ripe.
0: 95X.com. I met Z last night at Paper Mill Island when I was signed up to win tickets, says 845. Awesome. Yeah, Lil Z was hanging out last night on the island.
1: That's cool.
0: So it's Appreciate the Island Takeover. 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Again, brought to you by Davidson Ford of Clay. Get there and check it out. Get your tickets. Next Tuesday is the first one, almost Monday. Mm-hmm. It's going to be an awesome time. So thank you very much for all the fun that we had again today. Tomorrow, it's the Friday edition of the Morning Mass. And we really appreciate everyone being here. We'll be back tomorrow. And I do believe we got more stuff. We got more tickets to go see Almost Monday. More tickets to go see Joe P, Crow Boys, Brace and Cyrus. Another chance to win with the Bourbon and Beyond Festival with a national keyword. And more fun on a Friday to officially kick off the weekend. Jody's coming in next. He's going commercial-free, 95 minutes of your favorite alternative. I'll be at the historic NBT Bank Stadium tonight, DJing on your way in. Look to the left. There I am. I'll be standing with my shades on, getting some sun, chilling out, enjoying it. Then I'm going up to the Bullpen Bar up in left field. And I'm up there DJing when the game starts right at the national anthem. I'll be cranking some tunes up there, having a great time.
1: Take some good pics of the fireworks and the sunset and all the goods.
0: You want me to take pictures of the extravaganza tonight?
1: Yes, please. He said it's going to be a big deal.
0: I could definitely do that. So come on out and support the Syracuse Mets tonight for Dollar Thursday with 95X. $2 on the wieners, the Hoffman Hots. 6-1 Casey, they're the real thing. They don't skimp out on the hot dogs.
1: 6-1,
0: y'all.
1: $1 sodies.
0: Yeah. You can stop by the Wildcat inside of the historic NBT Bank Stadium. Get a delicious slice of pizza.
1: Did he say the Hawaiian was this week?
0: I think it's over the weekend at some point, yeah. So this is going to be a lot of fun. And we'll see you tonight at the historic NBT Bank Stadium with your Syracuse Mets. Lil Z, thank you as always
1: for coming in.
0: Appreciate you, and we'll be back tomorrow. Jody's next on 95X. Have a fantastic day and enjoy this weather.
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What's up? It's Joe D stepping in on your Thursday morning. You'll find me in your socials, 95X Joe D. You could text as well, 315-629-9570. 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Chili Peppers, Phoenix, Blue Brigada. Sublime's new album comes out June 12th. It's called Until the Sun Explodes. Here's the title track on 95X.

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I used to wonder why you never said goodbye.

Joe P. Off My Mind. Of course, he's going to be in town in just a couple of weeks. Paper Mill Island is part of the Island Takeover series brought to you by Davidson Ford of Clay. 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You'll see Joe P., you'll see the Crow Boys, and you'll see Brazen Cyrus. 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

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Glass Animals and Kate coming up. 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And I believe we'll have some more opportunities for you to win them as well. 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

I want to say a quick thank you to everyone that came out to our launch party last night on Paper Mill Island. First event of the summer, first of many events. So we have Almost Monday coming up June 9th. We've got our first Emo Night, June 11th, and then Joe P, the Crow Boys, and Brazen Cyrus, June 14th. 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Emo Night's free, so just come out. 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Zanetta will be your DJ for the night. We'll have food trucks out there. 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

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One of my favorite songs. 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It's called Rain Me In on 95X.

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Coming up at noon, it's The Drop. I've got new music from Cameron Whitcomb, and I'll be looking for your feedback. And then right after The Drop, your chance to win tickets to go see Joe P., The Crow Boys, and Brazen Cyrus, June 14th, Paper Mill Island. 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
2: 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Your featured artist of the week is Cameron Whitcomb. Name of the tune is called Kingdom of Fear, and I'm looking for feedback on it. What do you think? Is this something that we should continue to play on 95X? Do you like it? Do you love it? Do you want to keep hearing it? 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Cameron Whitcomb, Kingdom of Fear. This is The Drop, and it's on 95X. I'll show

Cameron Whitcomb, Kingdom of Fear, your drop featured artist and song of the week. I want some feedback on that one. What do you think? Should we keep playing it? Let me know. Text me, 315-629-9570. All right, so I've got some tickets to give away. 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
1: Hi, I'm Rivers Cuomo from Weezer, and this is our song, Go Away. 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

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And, of course, we have her coming to town June 17th for a special 95X Island session happening on Paper Mill Island. 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If you do not have a free ticket, you will not be let in. All right, so I cannot stress that enough. Now, Julia is playing a stripped-down acoustic set. So she's going to play five or six songs, so it's going to be quick. This is not a full concert, again, which is one of the reasons why it's free. We're also going to

The Strokes going shopping. So the Rams made headlines earlier this week by trading for Myles Garrett. Now, this team is stacked. They are clearly all in on trying to win another Super Bowl this upcoming season. And it would be at home because it's going to be in SoFi Stadium. And there's been a lot of rumors about Aaron Donald potentially coming out of retirement to rejoin the team to try to win another Super Bowl. And it sounds like he's entertaining the idea. I know he's kept himself in shape. Yes, he's been away from the game for a little bit. But, man, having Aaron Donald and Myles Garrett on your defensive line, I feel sorry for the rest of the NFL if it happens. And I'm a Tampa Bay fan, but I wouldn't like our chances against the Rams. They are going to be really tough to beat this year. It's Lit on 95X.

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This week on 95X Cares, our community animal rescue effort, we introduce you to Jax. He is a two-year-old bully mix. 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He's treat motivated, definitely willing to learn new stuff, new tricks. 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

Noah Kahn, The Great Divide. So last night I woke up with a huge knot cramp in my left calf. And I've had that happen before and it sucks. But last night it was so bad that I literally couldn't move my foot, which had me kind of momentarily freaked out. But then it kind of loosened up and I was all right, went back to sleep. Today it's even a little sore after stretching it this morning. So apparently I need to start drinking some more water because that sucked a lot. Coming up, we'll get to my Throwback Thursday song of the day. It's Fall Out Boy, Dance Dance on 95X.

My Throwback Thursday song of the day comes from the Smithereens, A Girl Like You. That was their first single off the band's third album, which was called 11. Now, the song was supposed to be used on the soundtrack for the movie Say Anything, but they wound up cutting it because the producers felt the song revealed too much of the story. Now, the backing vocals were done by Maria Vidal, but it was supposed to be Madonna. She was signed up to do it. She no-showed. Maria stepped in and handled the duties. Dixon will give you another throwback coming up later on this afternoon. Death Cab for Cutie drops their brand new album tomorrow. Here's Riptides on 95X.

0: Summer will be here soon, or at least Central New York's version of it. And we're kicking off the Island Takeover, brought to you by Davidson Ford of Clay, on June 9th with Almost Monday at Paper Mill Island. Expect laid back, windows down. Yeah, this actually does feel like summer energy. Without needing a plane ticket or a passport. Just sunshine, good music, and that warm weather optimism we all know expires in about 2 weeks. Tickets are on sale now, so start your summer the right way. Almost Monday, June 9th, Paper Mill Island. 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

Weather-wise, another absolutely gorgeous day out there today. A perfect opportunity to go out to Paper Mill Island tonight. Now, it's not our event. Baldwinsville School District will be taking over the island tonight, but it's a free event. They're going to have a couple of their high school and middle school bands out there performing, so you're free to come out. The Wildcat will be there. We're also going to have Coco's Creation, so you can grab some food. The bar will be open, and you can watch a bunch of very talented kids take the Paper Mill Island stage. That's going to wrap things up for me. Have yourself a great afternoon. Dixon is coming in next, and he's got a lot of good stuff to give away. He has more Joe P. Crow Boys tickets. He has Almost Monday tickets. And, of course, he's got your next national keyword as well. I leave you with Dominic Fike. It's Baby Doll on 95X.

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Arctic Monkeys kick off your Throwback Thursday afternoon on Syracuse's only alternative, 95X. It is Dixon sliding into Hang until 7. Coming up in roughly 20 minutes, I'll have the next national keyword for you to text in and try and win your way to Louisville, Kentucky this September for Bourbon and Beyond. It's the world's largest bourbon food and music festival. 95X wants to be your hookup, so stick around 20 minutes away from that next national keyword and new music right now from Muse called Be With You.

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0: The 95X crew had a blast on Paper Mill Island last night for the launch of our island takeover, brought to you by Davidson Ford of Clay. Myself, Zanetta, and Jack all sampled some of the fare out there. There's videos floating around. I'm sure there's another one coming this afternoon. And mark your calendars now for July 21st, because this gentleman is making his way to Central New York for the very first time on July 21st. 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
1: 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This is new from In Color. 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

We all headed out to Paper Mill Island last night for our island takeover launch party brought to you by Davidson Ford of Clay. 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
1: Hi, I'm Rivers Cuomo from Weezer, and this is our song, Go Away. It's your music. Plus,
0: here's Weezer's Rivers Cuomo on how perceptions of Weezer's music can change over the years.
1: Yeah, this has happened to Weezer a lot, that when we put out something new, people don't understand it or don't like it immediately. And sometimes it takes years for, I don't know, people's taste to change, or maybe it's the right people have to find it and slowly build up the popularity of that song or that album, most famously Pinkerton. But yeah, it seems like kind of a Weezer thing. Not really sure why. Maybe we're ahead of our time, or I don't know. Anyway, it's totally out of our control. We just make the music we want to hear and hope that other people like it. And now at least we know that if it doesn't connect immediately, maybe years later, decades later, people will find it and blow it up. So it kind of takes the pressure off in the moment.

0: That was Weezer with Go Away. 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

He was nominated for Best New Artist at the 2026 Grammys. That's Somber and Homewrecker on 95X, the station bringing this next band to the Island Takeover, brought to you by Davidson Ford of Clay on August 14th, alongside Seven Sons and our good friend Isaac French. 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

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It's called Picking Dragons' Pockets. 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

Keeping things commercial free at 4 on 95X with Empire of the Sun. It's Dixon in until 7. Coming up in roughly 20 minutes, I'll give you that chance to win a 4-pack of tickets to see Joe P, the Crow Boys, and Brazen Cyrus June 14th on Paper Mill Island. In the meantime, a former viral sensation who's finally back with new music and collaborating with Olivia Dean. 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

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It's Dixon, commercial-free at 4 on 95X. Got the man of the hour, Joe P., in the on-deck circle. And then a chance for you to win tickets to see him live on Paper Mill Island June 14th, along with Crow Boys and Brazen Cyrus. In the meantime, it's the Killers and the Man, commercial-free at 4 on 95X.

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A rising star hailing from Buffalo, New York. 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Ryan and his band are going to set up and play an intimate set, and you could be there. 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

had a chance to do a Zoom interview with that band earlier. I'll get that out tonight or first thing tomorrow. But make sure you mark your calendars for Tuesday, June 9th. 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

95X is Syracuse's concert authority, and we want to send you to Louisville, Kentucky this September. 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

Taking it back to the very early days of Taking Back Sunday for you elder emos. That's cute without the E, and it's your official Throwback Thursday afternoon jam today. It's Dixon hanging till 7 and continuing now with a band that makes their way back to Central New York at the Lakeview Amphitheater this summer alongside 311. New from Dirty Heads, it's One of Those Days on 95X.

0: Summer will be here soon, or at least Central New York's version of it. And we're kicking off the Island Takeover, brought to you by Davidson Ford of Clay, on June 9th with Almost Monday at Paper Mill Island. 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Yeah, this actually does feel like summer energy. Without needing a plane ticket or a passport. Just sunshine, good music, and that warm weather optimism we all know expires in about 2 weeks. 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

6:05 p.m. is on the horizon. That's the time each weekday we light up the locals only spotlight and give you a taste of what's bubbling up from the underground here in the 315. And this week we feature a band that'll be live on Paper Mill Island along with Almost Monday this Tuesday. We're talking Poetry for Boys. Stick around and check out their new one, Photosynthesize Me, as we dive into a new track from Young the Giant now called Different Kind of Love on 95X.

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1: June 9th, right around the corner. 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
0: Here's Weezer's Rivers Cuomo on how he discovered the revival of Go Away 10 years after it was originally released.
1: I discovered the revival of Go Away on my Discord server. A couple hundred fans in there, and one day I saw them talking about how Go Away was blowing up on social media, and they were saying it was because there's some kind of conflict between Facebook and a publishing company, and all of Weezer's big songs got taken down, so there was only the dregs for people to play with on TikTok, and that's how Go Away blew up. Anyway, that was the first theory I heard.

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time I drive by something being built, I get excited and think, ooh, is it a Raising Cane's? Shake Shack? In-N-Out? Nope. 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

One of the things we're doing this summer, and it's coming up real quick, that seems to have everybody abuzz, is a 95X Island session with the viral sensation known as Julia Wolf. It's happening Wednesday, June 17th, Paper Mill Island, part of our 95X Island Takeover, brought to you by Davidson Ford of Clay. Now, Julia has been viral 3 times with In My Room, and now she's coming to the island to play a short acoustic set. 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

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It's Dixon hanging till 7 and continuing with one of my favorite songs at the present moment, courtesy of Dominic Fike. 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

And that'll conclude your Throwback Thursday afternoon on 95X Local H and Bound for the Floor. It is Dixon headed for the door. Jack's up next. He's got you till midnight. And also at midnight, these guys released their new album, I Built You a Tower. I'll say goodbye for today with Death Cab for Cutie and Riptides. It's Dixon out from 95X.

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0: Summer will be here soon, or at least Central New York's version of it. And we're kicking off the Island Takeover, brought to you by Davidson Ford of Clay, on June 9th with Almost Monday at Paper Mill Island. 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

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And if you're in the mood to see Sublime, it's been a while since they've toured. Of course, they've got Bradley Knoll's son, Jacob, at the helm now, and they'll be at CMAC on August 22nd. Here they are now with their first single in 30 years, until the sun explodes on 95X.

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It's Jack with you right up until midnight. Let's not waste any time and get you back into another hour of alternative. From East Texas, Dexter and the Moon Rocks with their first Hot 100 hit. This is Freaking Out on 95X.